0: someone responding.
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1: Sandy Run Road, 3367 Sandy Run Road, directly across from Sherman Valley Road, you're going to make a left, then make an immediate right. It's going to be the house at the top of the hill there, as well as light on. You have a 29-year-old female, stated she was having some chest pain that was radiating into her jaw. No cardiac history. 367 Sandy Run Road.

0: Peter Kenny from 1601. 1601. 1624 at this gen now. 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

0: 1601 en route. 1601, you're responding 2301. 3367 Sandy Run Road. 3367 Sandy Run Road. 79-year-old female having chest pain radiating into her jaw. Does not have a cardiac history.
1: Do you have a name on the residence?
0: Sheila Clark residence. Hey, pitted if you make the left from Sherman Valley Road, then make the immediate right, and it'll go back into the house, the light will be on.

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0: 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Have a good evening.
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Contra Fall, Unit 12, 101.

201, you're responding 108. This would be 290 North Spring Street. This is going to be apartment number 4. Caller reported you have a female. I believe she's in her late 60s. It was found on the floor, bleeding on her head. Completely alert. However, at the time of the disconnect, she was coming around and was talking. 219 North Spring Street, apartment

0: 11, I'm responding 0211, 104 North Thomas Street, 104 North Thomas Street, apartment 5. 50-year-old male, having what he stated was nerve in his chest, does have a history of 2 chest surgeries. 104 North Thomas Street.
1: What was the apartment again?
0: Caller stated it was going to be number 5.
1: Apartment 5, copy, thank you.

0: 12. Alpha response.
1: Alpha response for a fall. 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

208 Penn Road, Pendle Village. This is going to be a 505 bed. Fell earlier this evening. Is having some bleeding, however the bleeding is controlled. 208 Pendle Road, Pendleville.

titolo fu prendere. Needed out for response for a hemorrhage patient. 199 Wolfsburg Road, Bedford Township, 0440.

0: County Telephone in Bedford.
1: Crazy. Bedford,
0: Roger.
1: Responding. Crazy London responding, 45. 199 Wolfsburg Road, Bedford Township. 7-year-old female, first party caller. See, she just got in from the beat, got out of the shower, was drying off. Large amounts of blood coming out of her leg. She's laying blood thinners. Bleeding is under control at this time. 9 Wolfsburg Road, apartment. Obvious, thank you.

self-response breathing problems. You know, 14, I think 11, 5, 3, 6.

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You have 14, 538.

activation. 1430 to the hall.

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Machine 14 of the crew. 1430, 1429 is all.

0: 03
1: is responding.
0: Hey, 1103, you're responding 5-3. Fifth Avenue, apartment 2B, Bravo. You have a 60-year-old male, difficulty breathing, a little sox. Patient is on O2. 156 Fifth Avenue, apartment 2B.
1: Copy, thank you.
0: Unit 14 did crew, they have not responded yet.
1: Copy, thank you.

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1: Hey, 1401, you're responding to 51. This is 66 Fifth Avenue, apartment 2B. You have a male in his 60s having difficulty breathing. Patient is on 02. 166 Fifth Avenue, apartment 2B.
0: That's your safe.

0: 1401, Bedford County.
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1: Very issued. Medic 11, you copy.
2: 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Thank you.
1: Very issued.

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0: County 03 is responding.
1: Received 1203 responding 16267 Highway, Dollar General Breezewood, East Township. 2-year-old male locked in a car. These are in the car. We speak to state police. They stated to send fire since they're going to be there before them. Again, 1667 Lincoln Highway, Dollar General is with East Province Township. Region does seem to be okay at this time. Utilize Officer 1, Officer 1.

0: County from Interesting 40. You show us en route.
1: Received en route 16267 Lincoln Heights, Dollar General Breezewood, for a 2-year-old male locked in the car. The keys are locked in the vehicle. We still do have the car on the line. Stated the child seems to be doing okay right now. Subaru Outback. We're going to advise Officer 1, Officer 1. We do have 1203 en route.
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1: Yes, wife.
2: I'll be 10-8 in Harrison Township doing taxes, fishing over to Opsu.
1: 1034.
0: 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Enter Astro Force.
3: Caller just advised that they keep the door open. And if you want to continue to check out the kid or not.
0: Yeah, we're on scene right now. We'll check him out.
3: Appreciate you. You do have 1203 en route.

0: 12-0 from Bedford.
1: 12-3.
0: 12-0, copy that. Caller got the door open.
1: Yeah, we copied that. Thank you.
0: Currency time 35.
2: This is Bedford County.
3: 94-40, is that it?
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2: 10-36. 3 from Bedford County.
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1: Receipt 1203, you're responding 131 East Street, Everboro. 73-year-old female, fall patient. Caller on scene stated female male at the bottom step, experiencing some hip pain, unable to ambulate at this time. Again, 131 East 1st Street, Everboro. They will be in the basement.

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1: 11. You acknowledge 1142.
2: 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Now it's on fire.
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1: London 3, you're responding for 5 Mountainside Drive, Westington. Just for an outside fire. Retaining wall caught on fire after burning some weed. Fire is spreading west. 305 Mountainside Drive, West Sinclair Township. We're going to need a lot. Ops 1, Ops 1.
0: Received, Ops 1.
1: Mountainside Drive, West Sinclair Township. Outside fire, retaining fire. Did state they used 2 fire extinguishers on it. Unable to get it completely out. We're going to use Ops 1, Ops 1.
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1: 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Outside fire, painting wall and fire. Called the state they used 2 fire extinguishers, able to put the fire completely out west. We got 305 Mountainside Drive, West Sinclair Township. Ops 1, Ops 1.
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0: Juliet Sierra Papa 6041 comes back to a Dawn Renee Airline.
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0: County, but Bedford 5.
1: 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Sounds registration Mike Charlie at 3144 MCJ 344 on a blue Kia.
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0: on 4299B northbound for an explosion. 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Blair 440.
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1: 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In the area, mile marker 12, northbound. 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
1: We're on this as well, so we get on C. We have.
0: Received Blair 70, 1334. We'll contact him. T-42, Bedford County.
1: Good.
0: Did speak to the driver of the vehicle. She stated she's seen some gray smoke and flames. They are all out of the vehicle. The vehicle is no longer on fire. Spoke to the call after initial call.
1: Receive. Keep everything responding until I get an officer on scene.
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0: Bedford County, from Blair,
1: 433, this is Bedford County.
0: We're responding to explosion dispatch.
1: Received, appears to be no injuries. See, spoke to the driver of the vehicle. They are out. Say they seen some gray smoke. Then their car on fire. Fire is out at this time. We're going to need a lot of Bedford Office 1.
0: Received.

0: for Tanker 41-1.
1: Tanker 41-1.
0: Is the unit responding?
1: Received, responding in the area of I-99 North, mile marker 12. For an explosion, initial call speed, they've seen a vehicle explode. Spoke to the driver of the vehicle, stated they've seen some white smoke, pulled over, vehicle did start, catch on fire. Fire seems to be out at this time. We're going to utilize Ops 1. You have Chief 42 going direct.
0: Utilization Ops 1.
2: 42, please.
3: We acknowledge call.
2: Received 38, 41 base from Bedford.
0: Alright, Chief 41, engine 1 responding as well.
1: Bedford Ops 1.
0: Cheever calling, 41 base.
1: That's affirmative, sir. Do you guys have knowledge?
0: As you see, our Tanker 1 is already good.
1: Where is he? 1338.
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2: 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Mile marker 12, 99 northbound. Caller, car exploded, longer on fire. You can use Ops 1, Ops 1.

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1: Bedford.
0: Sir, did you copy that info?
1: No, I did not.
0: Received it. Your response at 1339. In the area, mile marker 12 northbound. Caller stated that car exploded with the fire. It's no longer on fire. He needs Ops 1, Ops 1.
1: Copy that, Bedford.
2: Bedford County.
3: County Rescue 31 responding with 6.
2: Received in the area of 29 North, mile marker 12 for explosion. Car was to be on fire, is out now. Drivers and passengers of the vehicle, appears to be no injuries. We're going to stay on this off channel.
3: Okay, off channel.

0: Yeah, that's G42.
1: Probably gonna arrive on scene before me. There, give me an update, please.
0: Copy that.
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3: Blair Engine 70, you're responding to team 42 at Mom Mark of Northbound I-99. Stay on this scene.

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0: Where do you want me?
1: Pull up as the state police trooper. Actually, just pull in behind my vehicle.
2: Provide from Chief, get an update, please. 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If we don't need them, we'll downgrade them or discontinue them.
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0: 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Counting.
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1: 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Ship, we're going to utilize Ops 1, Ops 1.
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1: Bet, Chief.
0: Set up at the 11.4 in the right lane. 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

0: Larry and Messinger here from G42. 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
1: Thank you. Bedford at 433. 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Back to 10.

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0: County, Chief County Fire, just an advisory. That vehicle is going to remain on there. They have another towing company coming. PSP is aware of it.
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0: Blair 433 from Bedford.
1: Good, Bedford.
0: Blair 433, it's going to be a 50-year-old male. He was in a car accident in June. Some breathing problems with some chest discomfort. He's heavily speaking between breaths. He did just take aspirin for a call.
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0: County, 2101's responding.
1: You're responding, 205 Hillcrest Drive, Woodbury Borough. 50-year-old man experiencing some breathing problems. Caller stated gentleman was in a car accident in June. Is unable to ambulate at this time. Having some breathing problems. Does have asthma. 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Also, he is having some chest discomfort. 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

0: 433-2101. 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
1: I'm just a minute or two away.

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23 is Edward County traffic. Off of State Park Road, Pennsylvania plate, Lima Tango Delta 6468, LTD 6468. I want to be in parking lot 1.

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1: Received en route 11 Hillside Drive, East St. Clair Town, 35-year-old male. 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Again, 11 Hillside Drive, East St. Clair Town.
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1: 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We just got a call for the same area.
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1: Receiver spotting 116 Wolf Lane, East Township. For 71-year-old female, this came as a fourth party caller. Female was on scene with patient. When the female talked to the patient, just awake, breathing, stated she was dizzy, seems to have to go. Hasn't been feeling it. Again, 116 Wolf Lane, St. Clair Township.
0: Copy. That's good. Powers is the town name.
1: That's affirmative.
2: District 3.
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0: I did call the patient, say that she was dizzy, also a history of heart problems. She's throwing up. She's going to be in at 4.
1: Copy, apartment 4. She's denied any chest pains at this point.
0: That's affirmative. She didn't mention any. She just said she feels sick, throwing up. She got dizzy when she this morning and was stumbling.
1: Copy that.

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2: We're good.
1: So just the patient was being fitted for a life vest, the ones that shock them. The battery was not when it happened. The patient is wearing it now with the battery pack in it.
0: That's fine.
3: 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Have a good evening.
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0: Brush 41, Utility 41, this be right. First pass.
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0: 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Unit 21 for second crew is Blair 440. 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
0: Calling on the call, 21.
1: 483, you're responding. 1640, address 484 South Scrub Road, King Township. A 55-year-old male at the beginning of the call. It was first party, he was gasping. Now his son is on scene. Fire was started due to it being first party at the beginning of the call. Do you want them to continue?
0: Yeah, perfect. Fire rolling for now.
1: Receive 1644.
0: Did you get an update from the caller's son?
2: Well, 483. He does have COPD and he has oxygen. He has used his rescue inhaler twice. He's still the same. He's been on scene the whole time. Caller called before and woke up the son. Nothing's changed so far. Still having difficulty breathing.
1: Okay, 483 is going to be conscious at the time.
0: Four, thank you.
3: Coming from 1103, out of the hospital.
1: 1103, you're at the hospital, 1645.

Blair 4. Be advised, patient 4 liters of oxygen.

0: Blair 483 from Bedford. Patient is having chest pains now.
1: Chris?
2: What was the address? 484?
0: 425.
2: Three guys have been
0: to the... Affirmative. It's going to be 484 South Scrubgrass.
3: 2103.
0: Responding. 2103. Responding. 1684 South Grass Road, King Township. Yeah, Blair 483 en route. Yeah, 55-year-old male. At the beginning of the call, he was about himself gasping for air. Son is now on scene. He is and he has chest pain. He has COPD and asthma. He's on 3 liters of oxygen. He go direct with 483 on this.
4: Or you say?
1: G42's on location.
0: 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Be advised, fire was started due to it being first party at the call.
4: What is your ETA?
1: Less than 10.
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0: 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Air blood pressure 230 over 110. Talk 80 on 4 liters. Patient currently has a stabilizer performing entry in the doors low.
1: Five out.
0: Probably that bridge, sir. We're down in the basement.

0: And that's Supervisor 465.
1: Receive. We'll contact Blair and get 465 started. 1701.
0: Negative. It's 465. Can you ascertain from them if they're going to need assistance?
1: Received. They're on the call, sir. Blair 483 from Bedford.
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0: County 1203, responding. 1203, you're responding. 567 Lincoln Highway, T. A truck stop. Gonna be in the back. It's gonna be 2026 Volvo. There's will be on. For a 28-year-old female having some abdominal pain. 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Again, 1567 Lincoln Highway, T. A truck stop.
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0: CTA. Mike, 3 minutes.
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0: We got one patient on board in Mount Altoona. 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
1: 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We're calling them now. Again, sir.
0: 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We're going back to Blair County. 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
2: 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Received two calls from medical alarm company stating male, 7 years of age, stating he's going to hurt himself. No reason given. No weapons believed to be involved. 22 West 10th Street, bro.
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2: 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She should be sitting on 209 Spring Street.
0: Receive all service, have a good evening as well, sir, 1952.

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0: Coming back, Charlie.
1: Receive Bagatelle 1950.